0: Madhavika, that is how we do it in the 780.
1: Ruku, repping it.
0: All over the map, Lord. We are here, set in the Valley Street. Check you on the flip side.

We don't believe you, cause we the people are still here in the rear, yo, we don't need you. You ain't a killing off good young nigga move. When we get hungry, we eat the same fucking food.

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It's got a leak of egos. 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I was a thin man taking chances, but I wasn't prepared to dance at angles. There were partial glimpses, but she said nothing at all. This was upstream.

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And I was in the middle of a provincial orchard, where the shoulderless were kings.

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1: Hello, I'm Nina Zajc, and you're listening to the last Indire broadcast. Today's radio show is brought to you by Radio Student from Ljubljana, Slovenia. We've selected a lot of new music created and released by Slovenian musicians in the past few months, so today's show will be more of a playlist type show with less talking. We'll start off in a dance-ish mood with Jimmy Barca Experience and the trio's first single The Panther of the upcoming mini album Not Feeling So Good that will be self-released this autumn. Then a solo artist will follow. We'll listen to a bit of a slower song with a fitting title, Opusti se, or in English, Relax, prepared by Nate Schulk, who goes by the artistic name People I'm Not, and that has self-released an EP U Retrogradu, or in English, In a Retro City. The last song of the first batch will be Demo 1.2 by a duo called Coney, or in English, Horses, from their two-song debut EP titled Demo, self-released in January this year.

We're returning to a dance mood, listening to electronics with an industrial feel, the song No Harm Lust by the Slovenian and Croatian duo Black Dot. Their new creation, an EP in a length of an album entitled Lust, was released on the 1st of May through the label Kri, or in English, Blood. Another duo with some more electronics and pop feel will follow. We'll listen to Keke, a very exciting and fresh project on the Slovenian scene, consisting of two visual artists and now both also musicians. They've released their debut EP called Mini. Out of five songs from the EP, we'll listen to Tri Pehare, the duo's reimagined Slovenian folk song. We'll continue in a more folk territory with Catalena, a veteran Slovenian band. The band celebrates their 25th year of music craftsmanship this year and has released their 10th album titled Meja, or Border, through Radio Student's record label Zarš. We'll listen to the song Lampedusa.

We're now diving into a more guitar-oriented sound. First, we'll listen to Morvern, the trio's song Round and Round off their new album Superglued, released in April through a DIY label Shop Records. Before we turn into the direction of harsher guitars, we'll slowly and shortly dive into a sort of a disastrous weather event, or in Slovene Ujma, and his song Padam or Falling. This solo project by Vasya Onić self-released an EP titled Horizon on the 1st of May this year. Now we've arrived to another newer project on the Slovenian music scene, the industrial duo My Secret Grind Project, who self-released its debut EP Lions, Tigers, Bears at the end of April. We'll listen to the steadiness of the song Lions. The last song of this batch will be No Way Out, No Hope, or in Slovene Brez izhoda, brez upanja by Human Host Body, a band possessed by D-beat and playing metal for punks. The song is the title song of their new album, self-released at the beginning of April this year.

The last three featured projects in this Indire episode will come from different ends. The first song, Solstice Dance, was prepared by Rok Zalokar Zhlehtet, a very productive collective led by the musician Rok Zalokar. This ever-changing collective released a new album titled Intention Intensity Shuffle through Radio Student's label Zarsh just 2 weeks ago. We'll spice things up with a wise, raw, poetic, but also explicit band Svojat and their latest single Kvadrat or Square. The song released in March was the second preview of their material from the upcoming album that will be released by the boutique label Antitapes. The music prepared is a part of a concert performance, or perhaps better, music and theater performance, titled Fuga za narod or Fugue for the Nation, produced by the international performing arts platform Via Negativa. The last song of today's show will be Holidays in Hormuz by the electronic producer Miha Shaina or Shekuza. This electronic meditation, an appropriately eerie and darkish song, will conclude the last Indire broadcast on a bit of a slower, haunting and open point. You have been listening to a selection of new Slovenian music prepared by Radio Student from Slovenia. I'm Nina Zajc and the technician of today's show was Ninja. Thank you for listening and goodbye.

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She didn't like to talk to any and any man. 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And after talking to the man slipped her. She moaned and cried, "I'll die," until afterwards, she get in touch with another man, who she feel that that was more wonderful than the first one. But lo, after she got married, instead it was a man, it was a bull cow. And everybody telling her that that wasn't a good man. But she hold and opened the man and believe that that one was more wonderful than the first one. Well, there was a man who could play fiddle and another a one plays a guitar. Both meet together and they spat, and when they die at the wedding home, and the man start to play his fiddle and he die. Other one start to play his guitar. The one with the fiddle start playing and singing. "Penny, Penny, my dear, Penny, Penny, my love, you married a fine man, mm-mm." The other guitar man say, "Penny, Penny, my dear, Penny, Penny, my love, you married a fine man, mm-mm. You married a bull cow, mm-mm. You married to bull cow, mm-mm." So at that only, plenty more, but me no remember.

a sphere of the moon, and all its stars. Where we sow nothing, but